Alpha Bar, in the urgent care, for 42.

0: Roger, anybody born? Take one's in route,
1: 902.5. 2.5, show that a trailer level response. Anybody use the door by the gazebo?

0: Sorry, my code. Show me how to dodge the home of the plaza. Hold it up.
1: Reporters telling without a license near Briarwood Place. Briarwood Place. Reporting party advised that a male in their mid-20s had been circling the area since an assault. Pest control services advised that it just happened again in the area of Briarwood Place.
0: 30. 10.

0: pistol from the store. I believe it's a Allen Davenport subject. Last seen wearing a tan hat and black shirt. Face bad. The subject's friends are in a white Chevy truck, and they typically pick up the subject from the street.
1: Thank you.

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1: Send Mexico, I can copy, it's better.
0: Thank you.

0: officers for further information on the Stanley and Bev call at Walmart. Caller stating that Alan is approximately 20 years old. The males in the truck look to be 18 and 19 years old. One is skinny, one is more heavier set. They advise that this is the second time he stole. Last time he stole a net. State that they have also been stealing air conditioners and selling them to Tiger Pond, and that they have a case from a few days ago as well. Last seen heading northbound on Clark.
1: Tend to cars. That car just passed me northbound on Clark, past McDonald's.

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1: Hey, 6-7, I'm just confirming, you advise you're with the Chevy truck, correct?
2: Yeah, 30 has the vehicle stop, Teal Lake and South Clark, I'm out with them. It's a white Chevy truck.
1: Mercy, thank you.
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2: 4 Mary John, Edward 66, 4 Mary John, Edward 66.

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Date of birth 12/27/07. 12/27/07.

With a second. Last name, Bob. Boy, Adam Young, George Henry. First name, Katie. King Adam David Edward Moore. Date of birth, 8/31/04. 8/31/04. We'll have a third when ready.

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2: Order 30, that last subject was showing on a file. Can you give a OLN or social?
3: 10 Mexico, which subject was that?
2: The Katie Bow subject.
0: Davenport subject also came back on file.
4: We all run that kid subject by social one ready.
2: Go ahead.
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1: Repeating, 2, George, Charles, Edward, King, 1, 9, Tom, 4, 3, 1, 1, 9, 3, 7, 7, 9.

0: 27. That then comes on a 2003 Chevy truck to a Joseph subject out of Fulton, showing a plate attached of 2 Charles Henry William 65, expiration February 27.
1: A OLN or social.
2: Send Mexico standby on that. We're trying to figure it out.
1: 50. 30 to Mexico. I have an old last name to use. When ready. Tom Henry Ocean, Mary Paul Sam Ocean Nora, hyphen, King Robert, Edward George, Thompson Craig. The last name.

14 Rock Springs, 14 Rock Springs. 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She advised that someone attempted to break into her company vehicle and has a report made. 14 Rock Springs.

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0: have at that moment.
1: Mexico, is that traffic for me?
0: Affirmative, your status.
1: I don't need it, thanks.
0: Proceed.

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0: show me clear. Is there anything pending?
1: Affirmative. We have a spelling without a license in the area of Briarwood. Caller stated that people were trying to sell pest control services. Both individuals were driving around on scooters. States that she didn't get the chance to ask for a permit. They had on t-shirts with a symbol and no Vic on the shirt. Again, Briarwood area.
0: 3P, show me en route.
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0: way, did show me trying to conduct a traffic stop on a side-by-side, north block, North Kentucky, 1500 block.
1: Copy, 1500 block of North Kentucky, 9045.
0: In Mexico, they're failing to yield. They're hitting their gravel on Kentucky going into county.
1: Proceed. 6 to 10, what color was that side-by-side? Just curious.
0: Tan side-by-side. They just hit gravel.
1: 6.
2: 36 Mexico, clear from Walmart.
1: Clear from Walmart, 1946.
0: 10 Mexico, keen contact. Deputies and let them know the side-by-side is going to be heading northbound at the gravel tee at the end of the Kentucky gravel.
1: Copy, will do.
3: Four-twelve, Joe.
4: 412.
3: Mexico PD was in pursuit with a ATV northbound, North Kentucky, just went into county on gravel while being around.
4: Ten four, you're back clear.
3: Four four Lodge Range, do we have a description of the ATV?
4: Negative.
1: Chevy and track showing to a lease plan USA LT out of Arizona, expiration 9/30/2026.
4: 6. Jefferson City, 412.
3: Go ahead.
4: 412 there, northbound, Audrey Red 314 from North Kentucky. Unknown original charges, unknown number of occupants. They described it as a side-by-side.
3: 10-4.

0: Jefferson City 412.
1: Go ahead.
0: 412, they're no longer actively pursuing it, and there's no officers behind it.
1: 10-4, I'll just continue in that area.
0: 10-4, check off clear.
2: Correct.
3: Negative, not in pursuit. I terminated at city limits. It's going to be a tan side-by-side occupied by two. Made contact with a resident. So this is typical behavior down Kentucky that they come out in the night as well.
2: Where's he at? What's your best? Thank you.
0: Slurring their speech.
4: 10-4.
0: 867, sure, go clear.
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0: 1115, sure, go clear.

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0: 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B-Boy and Mary D. David, 1425, that expired in October of 2025.
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0: 412, yeah. 412. Mexico said original charges were for speed and also a city ordinance, I believe. They said they almost struck another vehicle in the city limits. I'll be en route to find it. It's a tan ATV.
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0: Vintage Troop of Officer Special Attention Cars, Cole County, St. I driving. 54 westbound east of Jefferson City. 54 westbound east of Jefferson City. 3 minutes ago, a blue Volkswagen passenger car and a white Chevrolet Silverado. A blue Volkswagen passenger car, white Chevrolet Silverado. Registration on the Volkswagen are Robert L. Lincoln 8, Y. Young, 9, Y. Young. Are Robert L. Lincoln 8, Y. Young, 9, Y. Young. The 2008 Volkswagen subject to Chamoy almost struck other motorists weaving in and out of traffic. Information, Troop F, Troop F, clear.
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0: Driver of the truck fled eastbound on 40 on foot.
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1: 10-4-11-15.
3: I copy direct. I'll look for the gentleman.
1: 10-4. 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
0: Witnesses took a picture of him as he was walking away. He's got a mustache. He's bald. Red shorts, black hoodie.
1: A white male.
0: 10-3, apparently you told the witness he lives down the road.
1: Ten four. 11-15.
0: Copy all. 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
0: 1115, the registered owner, Jesse Rival, does live in the area. He's at 8303 West South Trails. 8303 West South Trails. He has also revoked several 1055 priors, 1097J1.
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0: ASAM, H. Henry, Enora, 6-4.
1: 8-SAM, H. Henry, Enora, 6-4, 2011-4, Jesse Reibold, Columbia, expires 2027, negative 10-29.
0: 10-4.
1: Drew Beth, clear.

Street of Monsters, special attention, cars, Callaway County, Siena, driving Interstate 70 westbound from the 150. Interstate 70 westbound, 150. 2 minutes ago, a black Nissan passenger car, registration at Lincoln 2, H. Henry, at Lincoln, O. Ocean, W. William. At Lincoln 2, H. Henry, at Lincoln, O. Ocean, W. William, it's not on file. Almost ran the reporting party off the roadway, operating without their lights on. Information is Troop F, clear.

0: 36. Could you put me out as 300 with 30? Copy, will do.
1: Starting 36, he advised us today. No idea of the exact time, but roughly 3 to 4 hours ago.
0: Stop, and also let Troupin County know that I do have charges if they locate.
2: Received. Can you advise of the charges?
0: I'll call in.

Project of East Lake Grand Duty, 10 advised the charge is going to be 30 yield to emergency vehicle, exceeding posted speed limit by 30 miles an hour, and operation of a plate vehicle on a public roadway. If you do attempt to look at him.

0: Roger, into Vandalia. Car has a fight in progress. When ready to copy.
1: Go ahead.
0: Caller is going to be a 13-year-old who stated that there is a female in the front yard trying to fight her mother and everyone else on the property. State that they are cussing with at each other and possibly turning physical. Again, 412 North Grant.
2: Christine, I'm in route from NN.
0: In route from NN. 2013.
3: 3858 Tucker, I'll be en route also from NN.
0: Here's you.

contacting the deputies for further information. The caller stated that the neighbor came over and started making inappropriate gestures and cursing and is now yelling. Stated that no weapons were involved. All juveniles are currently inside.

0: 7 by 3. There's a side by side at the gas station just west of Mosier's. If you want Mexico, go check it out. It's green, but it's kind of dirty. It looks a little tan. Chrissy.
1: For information only, 867 advised that there is a tan side-by-side at the express. Side-by-side at the gas station. It's going to be the express mart next to Mosier.
2: Seven, if possible, can you identify or get a stop on it?

0: respond into the county car, whatever, show me motorist. Road not blocked, are we ready?
1: Good.
0: Highway J John, Highway Double K King, Highway J John at Double K King, reporting for you, Brian, that she's in a black Chevy Traverse. Their vehicle just died and is unable to turn their hazards. They do have assistance en route, however, ETA of 30 minutes. The road is not blocked.
1: Proceed. I'll get to it after the vehicle call.
0: Proceed.

0: Jonathan.
1: Good.
0: Ten, apologize for the delayed dispatch. At 2015, one of the deputies had advised there was a dirty, appeared to be a tan side-by-side, believed to be at Express Mart on Monroe, if you wanted to check it out.
1: Received, I believe 36 went by. It's no longer at the Express Mart.
0: Received.
1: I did go by the Express Mart and is no longer there. Put me in the area for a moment.
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0: 4413. I talked to some residents at the west end of County Road 314. They did see the side-by-side flyby and hit NN. They're unsure if he went north or west. So just for information. Thank you.
1: That was a 412. I spoke to a family member that lives at the corner of NN and the gravel road. He said there's a side-by-side that's been driving, coming from the north past his house towards Mexico and the area. Just for information, he says a newer one. It sounds like it's pretty fast.
0: 10-4, you said it's coming from northern NN?
1: At the furthest. Where he said he sees it the most is coming from northern NN, coming south.
0: 10-4.
1: 412, I know if you heard my traffic earlier, but while I was going to this call up in Vandalia, there was a extended side-by-side at the gas station just west of Mosier's that was refueling. It had some green accents, but it was pretty kicked and dust and looked like it was could be the tan one that they were talking about.
2: 36 went in the area of that. He advised it was not the same one.
1: 36.
2: Correction. He advised that it was no longer there when he went by. My apologies.

0: Pardon, Miss Anchor 412. Did you happen to catch the Sugar Motorist road map blocked we gave out at 2018 hours?
1: 10-3, I did. If they've got help on the way and they're not blocking, it shouldn't be an issue.
0: Mercy, just want to make sure you're aware.

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1: Receive 413 North Grand. I did locate a Sarah subject. Her address history of that address. 1 and 74. If you could just confirm it, I can go ahead and run her.
0: That's affirmative. It's going to be that subject. If you go ahead and run her.
1: Affirmative.

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0: 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Can you see if the family members were still there? If you could grab the girlfriend's info and phone number.
1: Four.
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0: Jeff, I'll be out with 1046 of Monroe River Bridge.
1: Will this be a vessel or a vehicle? 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
0: Go ahead.
2: They had a flat tire. That white Honda finally arrived and they're getting it changed. Most of the traffic yielded to them, so that's why I left.
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1: Good.
0: 867, reference to the traffic stop you assisted 30 on in public safety on Clark. The plate you ran, do you remember if that plate was attached to the truck?
1: The plate I ran was attached to the truck. The VIN I ran was attached to the other plate out of Fulton.
0: Your truck was driven. You advised the plate was on the truck, and then what about the VIN?
1: The Dodge plate was on the truck. The VIN that had the other plate associated to it was not on the vehicle.
0: All right, thank you.

0: Go ahead.
1: Last name, Nowlin, Nora Ocean, William, Lincoln, Ida, Nora, first name, Ryan, common spelling. Middle initial, E for Eric, date of birth, 8-15-1971, again, 8-15-1971.

0: showing to valid Class E out of Mexico, restriction for corrective lenses, one prior action for insurance, one prior conviction for no driver's license, negative 99.
1: Copy, thank you. You can hold status.
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3: Go ahead.
2: This is High Point Side Mix. I just have thoughts. Was that the suspect vehicle from their pursuit?
3: They did not advise. Stand by, I will inquire for you.
2: Proceed, thank you.
0: Wanting to know if that was the same subject from the failure to yield earlier.
1: It's not Mexico. Different subject.
0: Proceed.
2: Can you run a history for driving while revoked?
3: And four on the registered owner?
2: 10-3.
3: 867, trip back clear.

Dispatch, Troop Officer Special, Touch Cars, Boone County, CNI, driving unknown direction, 763, just off of southbound 63, unknown direction, 763, just off of southbound US 63, approximately 5 minutes ago. A gray Toyota SUV, registration, a Lincoln H. Henry 0, Y. Young 7T Tom, a Lincoln H. Henry 0, 7, correction. Lincoln H. Henry 0, Y. Young 17 Tom. It's 2009 Toyota to a subject of Moberly. Almost ran the reporting party off the roadway and waving information. Boone County, joint communications, strip of clear.

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0: 867, positive 91. There are four priors. One was found guilty, two were dismissed, and one was not charged by prosecution. It'll be emailed to you shortly, Trooper Clear.
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0: 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Attention trip up officer special. 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Interstate 70 eastbound from the 140. Interstate 70 eastbound, 1040. 5 minutes ago, a white passenger car, unknown Tennessee registration. White passenger car, unknown Tennessee registration, operating without headlights or taillights. Information, TrueGov, TrueGov, clear.

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0: In reference to the stranded motorist on Highway J, you can disregard. The caller stated that her stepdad is on scene at the time and they are loading the vehicle onto a trailer.
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0: 1115 at Pendington 50, GeoKnown, a crash notification, Route B-Boy and Kemper Road. We attempted to call back, no answer. Fire and EMS are not en route.
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0: The boat's been removed from the pickup truck and will be taken from the scene. The pickup truck's going to remain at the scene. It's a white Ford F-150. 10-8.
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1: Seven, should I clear?

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0: Help me out with that stream, my roof. 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
1: Murphy, would you like status?
0: Negative, thanks.
1: 1321, 19.

K King, M Mary, H Henry, T Tom, C Charles, 6 A Adam, D David, 6 G George, U Union, 2 6 5 3 2 1.

0: Jefferson City 211. That did come back. It's a 2016 Hyundai Veloster. It's title and registration ownership to your operator. Registration, B-Boy J. John 6, Lincoln 7 Y. Young. B-Boy J. John 6, Lincoln 7 Y. Young, January 2027 expiration, negative 1029.
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0: 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Whenever you're ready.
1: Go ahead.
0: Reporting person to be at 25028 Audrain Road 820, 25028 Audrain Road 820. Reporting party advised that there is a tenant that lives at 221 East Jackson Street, apartment C. Charles. Advised that the tenant has been telling others that they are going to shoot the reporting party and other landlords. Again, 25028 Audrain Road 820.
2: Since Troop of Officer Special Detention Cars, Boone County, Siena, and driving northbound, 763, passing Fair Road,

0: a report of stealing. Casey's on West Monroe, 828 West Monroe. Reporting party advised there was a female that was refused service. When she was refused service, she threw a drink inside the store, as well as stole ice cream. Left heading east on Monroe in a gray car. Still attempting to get a further.
1: 30 arrival, Casey.
2: Lynn, go ahead.
3: 1250, I'd request to assist a deputy in the area of South 6th Street and US 50 in Rosebud. South 6th Street at 50 in Rosebud. A deputy was originally taking a report of an assault when a vehicle went by yelling for help. He has one detained and is requesting you respond. They were advised of your extended ETA.
2: 10-4, I'll be around.
3: 1258, you're back clear.
1: Mexico, please. I got a plate. I'm ready.
0: Is it going to be Charles Zebra 8, X-ray 1 top?
1: That's the one. Thank you. Can I get a read back when you're ready?
0: Affirmative. That plate shows to a William Sullivan of Florissant on a 2023 Mazda passenger license year 27.

0: Roger to 858. Just for further, we're pretty probably advised that the suspect is going to be a Jeremiah subject. Advised he's been angry about the change in leaf and has been harassing the reporting party. Today she was told that he was going to buy some ammunition and harm some of the other occupants in the building as well as the reporting party. The suspect lives in Mexico, however, due to the reporting party living in county, they were provided to you. If you prefer we give this to Mexico, just let me know. I can change it.
1: Of course, I think it should be fine. I'm en route.
2: Hey, it's 7-Andre. How on duty?
0: Okay, 21 of 45.

0: Morgan County, Jefferson City, State Region FIM.
1: Morgan County, this is Jefferson City, State. Go ahead.
0: Non-injury accident.

0: 24224 Highway Double T Tom. 24224 Highway Double T Tom. RP advised that as she was traveling, another vehicle sideswiped her in the roadway. Her vehicle is movable, not blocking, no injuries. Just wanting a report. RP is an Angela St. Joan. Callback number of 573-873-8034.
1: Is the vehicle that sideswiped still on scene?

Other vehicle is not on scene. They continued. It was a truck, unknown color, make or model. RP will be in an orange Toyota Tacoma.

0: Allegheny County to Jefferson City State, Region FIO.
1: Yeah, Allegheny County, this is Jefferson City State. Go ahead.
0: Jefferson City State, our deputy is secure. Request that state can disregard.
1: Cassidy County, troop is clear.
0: 3-6-1-3.
2: Ten-4, I'll still make my way over there.
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0: 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She stated that it was a Shelby Martin subject who did it. And then, while we're asking questions, she disconnected the call.
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1: 在。
0: 进小米克尔 adds notes. It's going to be extra patrol wanted in the city of Wilmington, Mexico. If you could just read the notes and let them know, they can also contact the RP if they want more information.
1: Okay. 22, 22.
2: Ben.

211 JF1 by then. It's a 2000 Dodge Stratus, VIN 2, B-Boy 3, H. Henry, D. David 4, 6, R. Robert 0, Y. Young, H. Henry 158996.

0: 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It's not on file for DOR. We'll check further and advise.
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032 Harwood for a unknown age male who is having homicidal and mental health changes. Mexico Public Safety is on scene. Again, Medic 1, Medic 1. Need response to 1032 Harwood, 1032 Harwood for an unknown age male experiencing homicidal thoughts and mental health changes. He is awake and breathing at the time. 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

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Advised he is awake, he is breathing. Stay there secure for EMS. 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I'll have any EMD code momentarily.

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Schmidt Officer, Special Attention Cars along I-70 westbound from 164 mile marker, CNI driving. I-70 westbound from 164, 3 minutes ago, black Toyota Camry. Black Toyota Camry, speeding, weaving, reach bench, best clear.

0: officers to 810 North Olive, 810 North Olive, for a carbon monoxide alarm. Caller states that he has a dual alarm in his home for carbon monoxide and smoke. He's been throughout the home, can't see or smell any smoke, and just wanted officers to come and check it out. We just advised them to exit the residence, and they are leaving the residence now.
1: Do you want that to be a DPS?
2: Stand by 1 second.

0: Jefferson City, 211 to 18.
1: To 19.
0: 211, Schmeth clear.
1: I'm 15, Jeff, 42.
0: I'm 15, 1 minute, Schmeth clear.
2: Attention Mexico officers, Mexico DTS, need response to 810 North Olive, 810 North Olive for a carbon monoxide alarm. Caller states that there is an alarm that is hardwired into the home that is going off. State that it's a carbon monoxide and fire alarm. There's no smoke in the home and it's not able to smell anything. Again, it's going to be 810 North Olive.
3: 37.

0: Charlie, clear and in route.
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0: Quarters.
1: Copy, 214 clear, 2 after. Copy, 2 in service, 2 after.

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Arrival, 6 after.

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1: Clear with report, 15 after.

0: Jefferson City, 211, it's an 18.
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0: 211, Schmiff clear.

0: Warren County, Joseph City, region FIO.
1: Warren County is Jefferson City, state.
0: Just for your information, our deputies advised they do have the suspect at gunpoint.
1: Warren County, is it just one unit with them currently?
0: One unit with one at gunpoint, one unit right behind them, about to be on scene.
1: Warren County, that's clear. We do have 508 that's still en route.
0: Receive.

0: 30.
1: Yeah, I'm good. I got a troop out with me.

0: 23.
1: You missed something, clear.
0: Clear, 26 after.
2: I apologize, I'll also have a report.
0: Receive.

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0: officers to 1022 Robin Hood, 1022 Robin Hood for check well-being. Caller states that there is three children home alone while their parents are at the bar. Going to be a 2-month-old, 7-year-old, and a 10-year-old. Caller states that mother's at Champion's Bar and states that she is unaware where the father is. Again, 1022 Robin Hood. 30.
1: Done.

0: 211, Jeff. 211.
1: I'm Trans 41 for Cooper County, beginning mileage 59546.
0: Eleven 54 minutes, Jeff Lear.

0: into the county car. I'm reporting with DNI driver whenever you're ready.
1: Go ahead.
0: Correct, it's going to be to the Vandalia car. It's going to be probably 54 at the barcode, 54 at the barcode, reporting party advice to the truck driver. He is westbound on 54. There are two vehicles in front of him that ran the south side of the four-way, failing to maintain lane. One of the vehicles is going to be a black Toyota Camry with no plate. Westbound 54 from Vandalia, the barcode.
2: Where is he having route from AA and KK?
0: Received in route AA, taking 35 minutes.
1: Hey, 58 Auto, you can attach me that I'll be in route from B&J.
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1: B-Boy and J-John.
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Lincoln, A. Adam, A. Adam, F. Frank, 7, 8. K. King, D. David, 0, 3, 3, 0, 9, 4.

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0: No traffic stop. 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I'll be off. Wes Monroe in front of Mosher's, Lincoln Charles 7, George 1 Paul. Lincoln Charles 7, George 1 Paul. Copy, Wes Monroe in front of Mosher's, 217.
1: 26 out with 30.

0: Celtic.
1: Last name Kelly. Tom Spelling, first name Travis. Tom, Robert, Adam, Young, Ida, Sam. Date of birth, 5-1-2009. 5-1-2009.

0: 30, that subject is showing not on file. Do you have a owner social?
1: Overland is as follows. 300 George 8 71 680. 300 George 8 71 680. Intermediate license.

Charles 7, George 1, Paul, showing to White Eisenhower out of Mexico, 2012, Dodge Pathfinder expiration 26. Your driver showing a valid class F out of Mexico, restriction for immediate.

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0: officer, these first responders to 1 Marine Drive. Number 1 Marine Drive, 64-year-old male, believes he's having a heart attack, complaining of arm, neck, and chest pain. 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Again, number 1 Marine Drive.
1: 36. 10.
0: J. Relance, Medic 2. 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Number 1 Marine Drive. For a 64-year-old male, believes he's having a heart attack, having chest pain. 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
1: Morning, County, this is Jefferson City State.
0: Jefferson City State, we have an off-duty deputy passing by at 1050, location of Highway 135 North, Highway 152, correction, Highway 135 North, Highway 52. She advised a flatbed truck traveled off the roadway, failed to stop off, correction, failed to stop at a stop sign, reporting entrapment, fire an EMS, sir.

0: 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True Buffler.
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0: 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Negative 99.
1: 10. 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

Roger, Angel Bravo Medic 2. 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

0: 54 just west of Harbor, Alpha Illinois plate. It's gonna be Union Boy 3952. Union Boy 3952. It's actually gonna be out of Minnesota.
1: Ricky, 54 west of Harbor. 320.

919 Ringo, 919 Ringo, for a burglar alarm showing a sliding door.

0: 12 searching first responders to break time, South Park. 1719 South Park, 1719 South Park. 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There's going to be a tan Ford Taurus in the parking lot.
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1: Alarm coming in, make contact with Keyholder.
0: Alarm coming, advise they make contact with a separate Keyholder who's not on scene. Advise they would attempt to contact the homeowner, however, did request officers to respond.
1: 10.

0: Sudbury. En route, 331.5.
1: 331.5, en route, ignorance, pointing to 1719 South Clark, 1719 South Clark, break time, 25-year-old female, seizing, bleeding from her nose. She's not awake, she is breathing. Is an epileptic, also has a mass on her brain stem, showing as a delta level response.
0: Roger, 670.0,
1: Roger, 670.0. 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
2: 36, I copy loud and clear. Are you able to copy me?
0: I got you now. I got a patient update. It's going to be Brittany Bryant. She's awake. She's not actively seizing anymore. She does have significant amount of blood coming from her nose. It does appear that she's starting to seize again.
2: Where is the patient awake, starting to seize again? We'll advise medic.
1: 30 in route.
0: 10 Mexico.

0: click, no work.
1: Mexico, I just wanted to make sure you copied that 30 an hour clear. Contact was made, no issue.
2: Affirmative. We apologize. We're going to attempt to get our radio working. Our other headset apparently isn't working tonight.

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0: 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This information, the Brian subject is walking northbound on South Clark.
1: Andre, be advised, our patient woke up and took off running. Public safety is with her down the highway. We're going to be waiting around to see what's going on.
2: Where is he?

0: Coyote, New Mexico. I'll be out of my vehicle. Stand by.
1: In the field east of South Clark at South Moore.
0: Copy in the field at South Moore and South Clark, 351.

Caller 6 Bed, she believes someone is in her home. We are getting more information now.

0: for further information regarding the burglary in progress, caller states that her father is with her. Her father is currently walking the perimeter of the house. He does have he is armed with a handgun. He's going to be wearing a gray shirt and jeans. He's going to be a white male.
1: Okay.
0: Andre,
1: Mexico, do they say what made them believe someone's in the home?

0: is that by being that she believed someone was inside her home because she saw the TV go off. She stated that it might have timed out, but she didn't think it did. She also stated that her father hasn't gone inside yet, and they are waiting at the door.
1: 10 Mexico, arrival.
0: Arrival 354.

0: Alpha on South Clark towards Lakeview. Meet us down here.
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0: Monitoring the deputies. Have a assist other agency.
1: Good.
0: Going to be from Boone County. Boone stated that they are working a leaving the scene with a semi possibly involved. The semi was last seen leaving Jefferson Street in Centralia, heading north into Audrain County at 353. It's going to be a red semi with a white trailer.
1: Versus

0: 7.
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1: Go ahead.
0: Correction, this is actually going to be for 858, I apologize.
1: Go ahead.
0: 858, a Sergeant Harris from Centralia is wanting to give information regarding the accident. His phone number is in the NTT.
1: Perfect.

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0: Just some information. This may be our accident. It's right on the county line of Boone and Andre. I'll be en route.
1: Perfect.

0: Hey, is there another car still on scene?
1: Negative. I think it's just Fushaya that found it. However, they don't even know if the semi is even a thing or not.
0: Where is he talking?

Charlie to Mexico. 30. You can show that subject released from custody. She was released to caretakers. Taking her home.

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0: 36. Go ahead, show all units clear from this. I'll have a report.
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0: Okay, and if you could also look at the location of my vehicle, see if you can tell if it's going to be out Drain County or not. It's really close to the line.
1: It's Boone County. They advise they have Boone County deputies work in the accident.

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0: Trip advice, take her to Kingy, has been assigned. Xfinity TA.
1: Awesome, thanks so much.
0: Anytime.

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1: All units clear, I'll have a report.
0: All units clear, 10 report, 5 a.m.

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I've got a Missouri 28J1 whenever you're ready. 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

0: me, Javi, how are you?
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0: I'll be tonight.
1: Where are you from, 27?

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1: Go ahead.
0: Beach of Brittany Bryan. Brittany Bryan, 573-890-0237. Again, 890-0237. She advised she wanted to turn herself in for violating her parole.
1: Perceived.

0: 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Is there a warrant for her, or is she just letting us know that she violated parole?
1: Standby, I'll check.

0: on her to 858. When she was ran at 3:30 this morning, she had no warrant and there was no PNP response. Just information, Mexico's had multiple contacts with her, reference 96 issue.
1: Perceived. I'll give her a call.

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2: Eastbound 163.8. 3 minutes ago, a tractor trailer, multicolor cab, graphics on it. It was weaving, branch patch path clear.

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0: 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I told her to contact the probation parole.

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0: 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This was a J1 crash. Vehicle's been towed for owner request by first class towing out of Centralia on 10-8.
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0: Johnny Jefferson City State reaching out for you.
1: Morgan County, this is Jefferson City State.
0: Jefferson City State, just update our deputy on scene and advise that the driver is possibly under the influence of THC.
1: Morgan County, that's clear. Our trooper is en route from the Gravois Mills area, and we have contacted State Fair Tow.
0: Appreciate it, Morgan County, clear.

0: Audrain County deputies. 12 with public safety. Was wanting to know if one of you could give him a call on his personal cell phone.
1: Lane 58, Audrain, I can do that.
0: Received.

0: 12 to 10.
1: 10.
0: What was the date and the last name of that subject on that firearm that kind of seized it?

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1: 213, you're on, clear. Mexico, 15 officers to break time, South Clark, 1719, South Clark, break time. Caller stated there is a black male subject walking around the pumps, smoking, wearing a brown hoodie. They're reporting party at

0: or a bullet break time. Can you advise the clothing of the individual again?
1: Black male, brown hoodie.
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Go ahead. 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

0: Audrey County Deputy. Have a report of neighbor dispute. Possible property damage when you're ready.
1: Good.
0: It'll be at 2803 First Street in Vandiver Village, 2803 First Street in Vandiver Village. Make contact with Archie Van Sickle. He advised that he's been having ongoing issues with his neighbors, and he said that last night his neighbor was shining a spotlight on his house, and sometime after 10:30 p.m., he believes his neighbor cut down his camera and was spraying something in his backyard. He advised he believes his daughter has it on camera and wants to show deputies the footage. Again, 2803 First Street, Vandiver Village.
1: 10-4, I'll be here.
2: Proceed. 5436, we got my new assist from Vandiver. Very good.
1: That should be all right.

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2: Just leaving the scene westbound from the 91.4. I send me westbound from the 91.4. A gray Ford truck was struck by an unknown vehicle. The driver's waiting at the 89 Cooper's Route. 56 drift there.

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passed like south 3056 South Park. Reporting party is at the angel. Devontae Wilkinson is walking in the roadway on Park by the Shell station. Traffic. 5009 South 3056 South Park. Of course.

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0: 836 Tangerine.
1: Go ahead.
0: I'm going to be clear from the residence. I'm going to be in the area because that's in the neighborhood, Kansas.
1: Where's the 846?
2: Jeff, I'm going to be out with a silver Toyota Highlander, Rockbridge State Park, near the Gilbert Shelter. John Frank 1, Lincoln 3 Boy, John Frank 1, Lincoln 3 Boy.
3: What, is this a traffic stop, the street motorist?
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0: Ranger 45, Jeff, I have J2 by name and date.
1: Ranger 45.
0: Last name spelling, Henry, Adam, Mary, Edward, David. First name, Mohammed, Mary Ocean, Henry, Adam, Mary, Edward, David. Middle initial, M, date of birth, 09-10-1991, 09-10-1991.
1: Is a male from Missouri?
0: Yes.
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1: 10-4, could you go ahead and create me a CFS for the illegal dumping, please, and give me the last four digits?
0: We have one for the stop. Did you need two?
1: Yeah, you can just give me one of them.
0: The last four is 3025. 3025.
1: 10-4, thank you.
0: Ranger 45, trust there.

0: ever since City 5 on him. B6 Jefferson City 509.
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1: The RP from that sensitive you're leaving still waiting for someone to make contact with him.
2: 10-3, Cooper checked on him and advised him to wait.
1: And 4, I can head over there if I need to.
2: 682, traffic clear.

0: 159, Jeff.
1: 159?
0: Jeff, in addition to 509's crash, I think they've got something going on in Wartsville. Might be a medical, might be a crash. I'm going to head that direction.
1: 159? Drift back.

0: Jefferson, 3159.
1: Go ahead, Jeff.
0: 159, the vehicle is a blue Chevrolet Cruze. The operator, some sort of medical issue, and is unresponsive. EMS and deputies are on the scene now, trying to get in the vehicle.
1: 10-4, Jeff.
0: 159, traffic clear.

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0: Ranger 45, Trevor, clear.

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0: 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However, they're blocking the lane. Can you see with Cole County if they have a non-preference tow? Get that started. If it is non-preference, we'll go with Tobin's.
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0: Nash has the Jeep. The tractor trailer is going to be your remaining road sign there, figuring out a tow.
1: 956, Jeff there.

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1: 159.
0: Joshua, I have an Illinois driver's license for your run.
1: 159.
0: Last name's going to be Lawson, L. Lincoln, A. Adams, W. William, S. Sam, O. Ocean, and Nora. First name, Dustin, T. David, U. Union, S. Sam, T. Tom, I. Ida, and Nora. Middle initial is J. John. Date of birth, 5-13-1990, 5-13-1990. White male out of Illinois, Jeff.

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0: 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The passenger side rear tire is blown out.
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0: Joe, the subject's kind of regained consciousness and his whereabouts. He wants me to park this thing at Casey's and lock it up. 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

0: for Mexican. Mexico, when that call came in tonight, what was it in reference to search for dropping off local Senate comments?
1: He was reported walking in the roadway at bypass lane south.
0: Or copy, what time did she drop him off at Domino's?
1: Dropped off at Domino's at 8:56.
0: Copy.

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0: Vehicle's been removed. Show me 10-8 with a report, non-injury.
1: 5-1-0.

0: 509 Jeff.
1: 509.
0: Jeff, his crash, is that US 50 in militia?
1: 10-3.
0: Jeff, show me en route. I can take that report if he can gather the information.
1: 509 Jefferson City, 450. City 450.
2: Go ahead.
1: 509's en route. He advises you can take the report if you'll gather the info.
2: 10-4, I'm about to clear. They won't need a report. There's no property damage, no injury.
1: 450, 509.
2: Go ahead.
1: 450 advises no report needed. There's no property damage, no injuries.
2: 10-4, 10-8.
1: Jefferson City, 956, 10-18.
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1: 956, Riffler.
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0: Kavanaugh, 1 Occidental, be at Walmart, 4820 South Park. Make contact with Joshua. He's an employee there. Advise his phone accidentally dialed in his pocket. There's no problem. And be at Walmart.
1: 12, copy.

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0: McDonald's, 2783 South Park, reference check will be. Reporting parties advising that there's a female subject sitting in the parking lot who appears to be passed out. She's in a small red two-door car. It's one of your checked on. Again, she'll be at McDonald's, 2783 South Park. We've received two calls.
1: Heard from.

0: 16. Were you able to get a return on the plate I ran?
1: 10-3, J. John L. Lincoln 0, W. William 5, Z. Zebra, expires 2027, 2011 Chevrolet to Aiden Shaw, Kingdom City.
0: 10-4, I have a J-2, swell whenever you're ready.
1: 680.
0: Male White Adam, Missouri, last name Shaw, S. Sam, H. Henry, A. Adam, W. William, first name Aiden, double A. Adam, D. David, E. Edward, and Nora, middle initial R. Robert, date of birth 04-08-2009, Male White, Missouri.

0: the Aiden Shaw Valley Class F Frank, expiring 2027, still an intermediate license.
1: 10-4, thanks. 680.
0: 680, draft car.

Attention Chief Officer, Special Attention Boone and Callaway. Scene driving Interstate 70 eastbound from the 133. Scene driving Interstate 70 eastbound from the 133. A tractor trailer, unknown colored cab and white trailer. Tractor trailer, unknown colored cab, white trailer weaving. Reporting Boone County Sheriff there.

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0: Camaro Avenue to Walmart. What's the name of the contact party again?
1: The Joshua Dishman.
0: Thank you.

0: monitoring to the county deputy. Have a 911 accidental when you're ready.
1: Okay.
0: Address will be at 24217 Audring Road 332. Caller was a Chad Sperling. He advised the phone dialed in his pocket. It was an accident. Most recent call was a 911 accidental on the 2nd of this month. Same situation. Prior to that, it was a controlled burn in 2016.
1: No sounds of distress.
0: That's correct.
1: Received. You can clear it out. Thank you, Audrey.
2: $195.

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1: Repeat 1017.

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0: 646, 1050 G-Unknown, US 54 westbound near County Road 210. US 54 westbound near County Road 210. The black sport utility on their shoulder. Are they firing us around?
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0: 646, ref car.

804 East Lafayette, 804 East Lafayette, reference to a 73-year-old female, possible seizure. She's not awake. She is breathing. Caller advises the patient's lips are purple. She's foaming at the mouth. Again, 804 East Lafayette. Possible seizure. Caller advised that the patient is shaking, foaming at the mouth. She is not awake. She is breathing. He says her lips are purple. Again, based on medic 1, needing response, 804 East Lafayette, 804 East Lafayette for a 73-year-old female. Possible seizure. Caller advised the patient is shaking, foaming at the mouth. Has purple lips. Patient is not awake. She is breathing.

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2: Mr. 6, 1147, traffic there.

646. This is J1. Fulton said they will be handling the crash. You can show me tonight. 646, traffic there.

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1: Property dispute.

Ginger Rev Officer, special attention Cooper, Sienna driving Interstate 70 westbound from the 88. Sienna driving Interstate 70 westbound from the 88. Stark trailer, white cab, white trailer with Maine, 5353259. Stark trailer, white cab, white trailer, Maine, 5353259. Swans close and weaving. Where is your ref? Drift there.

0: Sierra City 646. Westbound the 154. It's Maroon Chevrolet Astro. In the median against the guardrail. They're contacting Progressive for a winch out.
1: 10-4, en route.
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0: 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I've also added some notes.
1: 646, Jeff, clear.
0: 646, Jeff, looks like they're taking the left lane for a minute.
1: 646, Jeff, clear.

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1: Copy arrival and clear. Direction

Assistant Troop Officer, Special Attention Callaway County, standard driving on US 54 eastbound from US 63. Standard driving US 54 eastbound from US 63. Maroon GMC Yukon, Illinois, Z Zebra V Victor, 65716. Maroon GMC Yukon, Illinois, Z Zebra V Victor, 65716. Turn to a red 2016 GMC. It's Fonzie Close, sweeping and speeding. Police Callaway County, traffic there.

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1: Clear. Can I have my attack?
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1: Thank you.
0: Drifter.

0: Audrey, 836. Just information, we just received a second call about the tree. This woman advised that it is a fairly large tree. She's not sure if one person would be able to move it themselves.
1: Received. Unless 854 wants to come down here and try, you may contact MoDOT. Okay, advise more when I get there.
0: Received.
2: Four to 36, I copy direct. That's a little bit out of my way, I believe.
1: 10-4.
2: If MoDOT can't respond, let me know and then I'll be en route. I'm out of the distance for you.

0: 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I'll be en route. Route double in Nora for a trio over the roadway with the deputy.
1: 762, 1324, traffic clear.

Prince's GRIF Officer, Special Attention, Boone County. Standard driving on US 63, southbound from Missouri 22. Standard driving US 63, southbound from Missouri 22. It's a tractor trailer, silver cab and white trailer. Tractor trailer, silver cab, white trailer, weaving. Pretty Boone County, drift there.

Engine Rev Officer, Special Attention Montgomery, standby driving Interstate 70 westbound from 184, standby driving Interstate 70 westbound 184, red Nissan Sentra, Colorado Partial, see Charles and Mary, red Nissan Sentra, Colorado Partial, see Charles and Mary, not letting others pass, heartbreaking, Rev, Rev there.

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1: 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I'm unable to locate this time where the shots fired came from.

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2: Good.
0: Just for information, the caller is going to grab a chainsaw. He's going to start chopping down on it now. I don't know if your soul's all would be much good here.
2: I'm already in or out.
0: All right, thank you. I'm going to go set up north of it in a turn. It's kind of in a bad spot.
1: Monitoring gate 36, did you still want MoDOT to respond or hold off since the reporting party has a chainsaw?
0: You can hold off for right now. Yeah.
1: Proceed.

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2: Go ahead.
1: 646, the last seen I was westbound from the 184. It's now westbound from the 170. A red Nissan Sentra, Colorado partial, see Charles and Mary. Keeps hard braking in front of a tractor trailer. The driver's saying they'll strike it if it does it again.
2: Are you still on line with the driver?
1: Negative.
2: 10-4.
1: 646, Trifner.
3: 675, yes. 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
1: 675, your request for contact is 260-238-267. 260-238-267.
3: Georgia.
1: 675, Trifner.

George Adams 6 North, 2 call. George Adams 6 North, 2 call. George Adams 6 North, 2 call, 2013, board passenger, Charles Bay Landing, AM out of Mexico, April 27, extraction. Received nothing further on that plate.

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1: 675.
0: Colorado registration, C. Charles, H. Henry, M. Mary, Q. Queen, 9A on a Nissan Versa.

0: M5C Charles H. Henry and Mary Queen 98 expires August 2026, red 2019 Nissan to John Michael Murray.
1: 10-4, I'll stop it at the 155. I told the truck trailer driver to exit the 161.
0: 675, drift there.
2: I checked Freeburg, 1046, now located today.
0: 19, drift there.

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0: Just for information, a caller and a passerby were able to get the tree cut up and moved out of the roadway. It's open, no problem. Clear.
1: Mercy 1349.

0: 247, Jim.
1: 247.
0: They're going to have that tire change here shortly. I'll be clear. You're going to get a call for a vehicle collision 63 and 763 shortly. I'm en route.
1: Two or seven, traffic there.

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1: 675.
0: Can you check with Colorado on what that type of suspension that is on the license?
1: 675, 2RF clear.

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0: So before I release the driver, you can just let me know when you get it. I'm tonight.
1: 675, Trevor.

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0: 247, there's one subject with injuries CMS will be transporting. They need at least one wrecker.
1: Denver, clear and blocking.
0: Negative.
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0: 247, traffic there.

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0: 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If I can get I-70 for one, front end damage, wheels are up, SUV.
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0: four left South Missouri, 411 South Missouri, representative physical domestic. The caller is Donna, subject. She stated that David Engelman's been very angry recently, and today he pushed her down. Still getting further information. 411 South Missouri.
1: Third time.
2: Six.

0: 12 Mexico VIN on ready. John Sam 1, Victor Tom 5, 4 Adam X-ray, 321-04-236, be on Suzuki.
1: It shows on a 2003 Suzuki motorcycle to Chris Lundstrom out of Warrensburg, June 27 expiration. The registration, John 409, Frank Boyd.
0: 12. Also want to run.
1: Go ahead.
0: Last name Kitson, King Ida Tom, Sam Ocean Nora, first name Elliot, Edward Lincoln, Lincoln Ida, Ocean Tom, date of birth 4/11/1996, 04111996.

Salad, Class 7 Frank, through Mexico. 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

Ranger Rev Officer, Special Attention Montgomery, Santa Driving Interstate 70 eastbound from 165. Santa Driving Interstate 70 eastbound from 165. Dark Charlie passenger, it's missing its hood, there's a broken front bumper. Dark Charlie passenger, it's missing the hood, has a broken front bumper. It's weaving, almost struck several vehicles, 30s Montgomery County, Drift there.

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1: Well,
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1: Jeff, I'm going to be 1041 in en route to County Road 397 in Callaway County for a fire investigation. I don't have a physical address yet.
0: SM-1470, 1452, Schmeckler.

0: go.
1: 35.
0: Showing it's clear. I have domestic report.

0: Macbeth officers, I-70 westbound from the 175 mile marker, I-70 westbound from the 175 mile marker, leaving scene accident that occurred at that location. The suspect vehicle is a black Chevrolet Silverado crew cab with coolers and totes in the back. Kansas registration 4711 Adam and Frank DCOM. Black Chevrolet Silverado crew cab, coolers and totes in the back, 4711 Adam and Frank DCOM, Kansas. Eagles struck the reporting party who is following in a black GMC Sierra. They are still westbound on I-70. The reporting party believes the vehicle also struck a bus, and we'll have the image on both sides. Information from Troop F. Jefferson City, 646.
1: Go ahead.
0: We are carrying the information on the Leamington accident.
1: Negative, I missed it, but I'll check the notes.
0: Six, 646, you're back there.
1: Ranger 45, Jeff 1042.
0: Ranger 45, 1458, you're back there. City 646.
1: Go ahead.
0: We still have a caller on the line. They're passing the 170 mile marker. We are trying to convince them to pull over somewhere for a trooper to contact them.
1: Ten four. Are they still behind the suspect vehicle?
0: 10-3, and she's refusing to pull over.
1: They transferred my work still.
0: Six, 4 6, you're back clear. 168, Joe, 1041. 168, 1459, you're back clear.

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0: Jeff, I'm going to be out with a motor vehicle accident, non-blocking 50 eastbound, just before the 6 exit.
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1: 579.
0: Jeff, I'm over here in County, headed down to the area, maybe 1470. Can you see if County's on there, or do we have a secondary crash? If you can call County and get further. Five oh nine, 621. Can you start heading that way?
1: 10-3. 509, you're referring to the one at 50 and Dix Run?
0: I'm not sure, Jeff. I thought there was one on 54 west of town. Jeff, 1470 is at Dix Road. I misunderstood, but it sounds like County's going to something on 54. I'm just not sure where.
1: 10-4, we'll check and advise. 450, go ahead.
2: Sounds like there's two crashes possibly. One at westbound 54 at Monticello's and another at 54 in Gawler. I believe one of them is injury, and they already have a deputy out with one that crashes. It's not injury.
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0: So you name a number to your MCD reference, a 1050 late. It occurred I-70 westbound, 40 miles east of Columbia. The parties involved did exchange information at that time. However, one driver is now at Gaspers and has decided he wants to report.
1: Okay.
0: 168, you're back there.

0: Everson City 61.
1: Six two one
0: Jefferson City, did just call us with the information on those two 1050s. We have a 1050 J1J3 54 eastbound of Buffalo Road. Black Chevrolet Impala. There's a deputy on scene. The second is 1050 J2 54 westbound at Shepherd Hills. It's a black Chevrolet Equinox that struck a guardrail, fire an EMS turn route.
1: 10-4.
2: Missouri Boulevard.
1: 10-4, I'm looking at Shepherd Hills. Fires running northbound or eastbound. Doesn't look like they've located one. There was a black Equinox that city was checking on, but it was westbound there, just west, excuse me, east of Missouri 179. I'll continue south.
0: 61, which call would you like to be attached to?
1: 509, Jeff. Right now, the one at Shepherd Hills is not being located. I'm continuing towards the Buffalo Road. Is there a deputy on scene there?
0: We believe so. It was called in by Sheriff 5.

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2: I believe both lanes are open. There's a turning lane here that is completely shut down. Looks like tow might be on scene as well. Go ahead and show me 23. Try to get this cleaned up. 621, go behind us and start slowing down on the curve, please. 10-3.
3: 1508, you're clear.
4: 450, Jeff.
3: 450.
4: I'm passing 509 location westbound. I'm going to continue westbound. Make sure there's not another crash.
3: Feature Beckler.
0: Six seven five Jeff 42.
3: 675-1509, Beckler.

0: 646, Jeff.
1: 646.
0: I'm behind the suspect vehicle. We're westbound at 154. I'm going to wait a bit before I stop. I can find a straight stretch for sight distance.
1: Six, four, six, Rebecca.

Weather Department, Control Stop. There you go. Show me now, 14 Gatum, 1006. 14 Gatum, 1006. This is Beyond. Rigo Street off Monroe.

0: 50, Jeff?
1: 450.
0: I checked Route D. I think this crash is all one and the same. You didn't pass me the 509's crash?
2: Middle initials F Frank. Stand birth 08-26-1958. 08-26-1958. Wiping this.

0: 509 Jet.
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0: We have one post, another one damaged, but one down. But we're going to try to get back in, open this up for those units that are west of me. 509 Jeff, I'll have the driver, one occupant, non-injury.
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0: fire alarm, 1400 block of North Jefferson. Disregard, there will be no page. The alarm company advises it's a false alarm.
1: 34. 6 to 35 or 34, will you guys roll over there and just confirm it's good?
0: The address itself is 1412 North Jefferson, 1412 North Jefferson.
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3: I'll drag Medic 1. Medic 1 will be responding to this call 138.9.
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0: Castaneda County to Jefferson City State, reach SIO.
1: Castaneda County to Jefferson City State, go ahead.
0: Jefferson City State, get a trooper that can respond for a motor vehicle accident. Unknown injury. Subjects have fled the scene in the area of 1050 Highway U Union. Subjects hydroplaned into a ditch. It's going to be four teenage females, approximately 16 to 18 years of age. Unknown description at this time. We do have fire on scene. Deputies en route.
1: You have a vehicle description. Did they leave the scene on foot or in the vehicle?
0: State, the vehicle is submerged underwater in the ditch at this time. They took off on foot. Unknown description. Stand by, we're gathering further.
2: Call for 158-1050-DJ1, I-70 westbound at the 152-mile marker, westbound at the 152. A blue Ford Escape and a black truck on the shoulder.
3: 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Are you still on the phone with them? Are they drivable?
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0: 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It was a civil custody issue. 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

0: 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Closest cross speed is going to be Oak Forest Road. Oak Forest Road.
1: Ten 40, do you have a vehicle description?

0: Yes, Gaston County, do you have a vehicle description?
1: Jefferson City State, we're getting the description from the fire chief at this time.
2: True enough, clear.
0: Go ahead.
1: 325, Gaston County advised of a vehicle that hydroplaned into a ditch is currently underwater. It is not currently occupied. Four juvenile males exited the vehicle and left on foot. Unknown direction. It's Route U Union at Oak Forest Road. We're trying to get further from Gaston aid as far as descriptions.
0: Yeah, we're.
1: 325, trip clear.
3: 452, 42.
1: 450, 1601, trip clear.
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2: Cass Nine County, go ahead.
1: Jefferson City, say, land fire chief advising, it's a mid to early 2000 Chevy Cruze, silver in color.
2: Forward,
1: yes, I can clear.

0: 8, Joe.
1: 168.
0: I've upgraded my response. I just passed them. They're on the in the median, partially in the fast lane there.

Roger, any medic one is transporting one to Boone.

0: Yes, Maine County to Jefferson City State, Region FIO.
1: Yes, Maine County to Jefferson City State, go ahead.
0: Jefferson City State, information on that motor vehicle accident. Those four female juveniles have been located. We currently have EMS and deputies out with them at 1303 Highway U Union, 1303 Highway U Union,

0: Jefferson City, 1395, 1258.
1: Go ahead.
0: Reference this vehicle on Route Union Forest Road. Gasket is advising the four subjects in the vehicle, it's actually four female juveniles, have been located. They have EMS and deputies out with them at 1303 Route Union, 1303 Route Union.
1: Ten four, thank you.
0: Tough DA, 1395, where you okay on that?
2: Crash. They advise no injuries. They'll be clearing shortly. 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
1: 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Go ahead.
0: 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Per deputies on scene of the motor vehicle accident. They will handle state and disregard.
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Benson Streetbath officers, information only. The National Weather Service has issued a tornado warning for northwestern Cooper County until 1700. Streetbath clear.

supervising your mail subject there, who's

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0: 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We ran his name and date multiple ways. We're not getting any 29s, and he's not on file through DOR.
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0: I'll be 1016 with Osage County, westbound 50, just west of Wolfridge Trail.
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0: party advised that there's actually two turtles in the yard. One appears to be alive, the other appears to be deceased.
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0: Beth officers, Officer Boone County, CNI driver, 4 minutes ago, Route Y Young northbound from Missouri 124. Route Y Young northbound from Missouri 124, green Honda passenger vehicle, Missouri V Victor Lincoln 2, A Adam 3, C Charles. Green Honda passenger vehicle, V Victor Lincoln 2, A Adam 3, C Charles, 2010 Toyota from Harrisburg. Vehicle is weaving. Information is from Boone County, Trebethick.
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0: The deputy is out on a consensual vehicle search.
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0: Affirmative, we have a call from this morning.
1: Six. Oh, I'll get it from here, sorry.
2: Mercy, 1709. A36, just for your information, she's an elderly female. She was upset to the point of tears about her phone calling. Just information.
1: 10-4, thanks.

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1: Go ahead.
0: Audrey, you need to the callback return. I'm en route from Ladonia area.
1: Receive 1714. You get the 8
2: 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Mobile PD to Jefferson City, say go ahead.

0: They have reported a CNI driver, I-70 westbound from the 99 mile marker, described as a black and color BMW, possible Missouri plate of Lincoln 7, Sam-0-George, Lincoln 7, Sam-0-George, 4045. It was tailgating, making bad passes in the construction area. Do you have Corner Brooklyn ready?
1: Good.
0: Reporting party's name will be Aaron. Phone number is going to be 314-705-7518. Repeating 314-705-7518.
1: True, that's clear.
0: Then repeating clear. 1722.

Paragus officers, I-70 westbound from the 99-mile marker. I-70 westbound from the 99-mile marker. Seen it driving within the last 2 minutes. A black BMW. Black BMW. Registration, 00Lincoln7SCM0G George. 00Lincoln7SCM0G George. Vehicle's following too close. Information is from Boonville Police Department. Your best clear.

0: Mondrian County deputies in state car on duty. Have a report of CNI driving when you're ready to copy.
1: Good.
0: It'll be Highway 54 south of Ladonia. Again, Highway 54 south of Ladonia near Quadring Road 424. Reporting party advised that he's in a semi and there's a tour bus behind him that's white in color, speeding, failing to maintain lane, passing in no passing zones. The reporting party's in a green Peterbilt semi. They're heading northbound on Highway 54, they're now almost to Ladonia. We'll let the Ladonia officer know as well.
1: Proceed, thank you.
0: A36, disregard, he's off duty.
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1: I can head that way from County Road 424. Excuse me, 524.
0: 10-4, thank you.
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1: I'll be clear, 1755.

group of officers call Callaway County CNI driving within the last 2 minutes. Missouri 94 eastbound from US 54. Missouri 94 eastbound from US 54. A gray Chrysler passenger vehicle with handicap license plates, numerics unknown. Vehicles weaving. 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

ambulance, base 2, Little Dixie Station 1, base Little Dixie Station 1, need a response to 25905, Audrey Note 812, 25905, Audrey Note 812, 42-year-old male, fell off a ladder, had a laceration to the head. He is awake, he is breathing. Again, Little Dixie Station 1, an Audrey ambulance, medic 3, need a response to 25905, Audrey Note 812, 25905, Audrey Note 812, 42-year-old male, fell from a ladder, laceration to the head. He is awake, he is breathing, timeout 1758.

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1: You're going to take Highway Double J, John South, to Audrain Road 812. You're going to take 812 East. This is going to be the second to last residence on the east side before the second curve. It's going to be the Carhoff residence.

0: 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Tillmanic 3 en route, 359.0.
1: 359.0 en route again. You're going to be responding to 25905 on your route 812. I have best directions if you'd like. Best directions is going to be to take Highway 54 west to Highway Double J John. Take Double J John south to Audrey Road 812. Take 812 east. This will be the second to last residence on the east side before the second curve. Affirmative. 12 on the east side of Double J John.

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1: 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You want to go ahead and head that way, too?
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0: 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It's a tractor trailer broken down, blocking orange cab, white trailer.
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0: Alabama, 16 South Alabama, for Z9 driver. Caller states that there is a truck that drives up and down the street like he owns the street. Caller stated that he does it every day, home speed up, rev up and down the street. The caller is afraid that he will end up hitting a juvenile. It's going to be a two-door front end of the truck is going to be green, the back end is going to be gray. Possible owner is a Jaden Mann subject. Again, 106 South Alabama.
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